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And the first time you touched me, I felt love. And after all this time,

0: Wish I could call you last night. Try to make sure you're alright. I hate to know you feel alone.
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